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0: 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Hey, no one ever really warned you about all the work, the admin kind of work that goes into being an adult, right? Like the day-to-day life
1: of
0: being
1: like
0: an adult.
1: Adulting.
0: They don't tell you that when you're a kid. I gotta get into that next. It's Kiss 108.

0: 108. I'm just going to talk to the kids right now. Let me tell you something. They don't tell you all the admin kind of work you got to do when you become a like an adult out on your own in the wild. They don't tell you how much effort goes into eating. Right? You got to think about what you want to eat.
1: Every meal.
0: Then you got to clean it up. Then you got to put the dishes away. How about life admin? Setting up a phone plan. That is not getting insurance.
1: Health insurance.
0: Awful.
2: Uh-huh.
0: How about taxes? They don't tell you about that.
2: Taxes.
0: They don't get into all of that.
2: Taxes are a drag.
0: Actually, just the forms look scary to me.
2: Mm-hmm.
0: They don't tell you that you got to do the same thing over and over again. You got to clean your kitchen. You got to do the laundry. You got to pay your bills. You got to repeat. And by the way, yeah, like the bills come each hour. You just pay them and they're back. Like, right. I just did this one. They don't tell you about loss.
2: Mm. That's deep.
0: I'm just telling you, they don't tell you about that because there's always that first time of loss. The first loss in my life was a Nana.
2: Yeah.
0: And they don't tell you like how to deal with that as a young person.
2: Because as a kid, you kind of get over it fast. You're a little bit more resilient when you're a child.
0: And then the loss gets closer to you, mm-hmm. right? Your immediate closeness. And the other thing they don't tell you about when you're growing up, because it's easier when you're a kid, it's like impossible to make a friend when you're a grown up.
2: It's not impossible, but it's like...
0: It's almost.
2: It's annoying.
0: It's very difficult to make a good friend when you're a grown up.
2: It is.
0: They don't tell you about all that. And I just need to get that off my chest.
2: Yeah.
0: Now I'm all grows up.
1: Yeah.
0: And I'm finding the admin a lot.
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0: show. But only if you can solve Billy and Lisa's pit bull puzzle. 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
2: Reminder, if you want those sold-out Pitbull tickets, your first shot is at 7:10 this morning with the Pitbull Puzzle Game. One left lane crash right now, backing things up on the Mass Pike eastbound at Sturrow Drive. It's a 20-minute delay because of that. It's also stop and go right now. Route 290 eastbound at the Route 85 connector, a crash just happened. And then 93 southbound at 133, disabled cars in the active breakdown lane. For KISS 108, I'm Lisa Donovan.

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11: Your shot coming up in minutes. The Pitbull puzzle. Route 3 southbound, a left lane crash in Chelmsford. It just happened at 129. It's a 20-minute delay. If you're heading out this morning on the expressway northbound, that's about a 20-minute ride, too. And then stop and go volume right now on 495 southbound between Route 28 and 93. For Kiss 108, I'm Lisa Donovan.

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4: We just did the Pitbull puzzle. No winner again at 8:10. Nor 7:10 either. And the people are raging.
5: Oh, boy.
4: We'll get back to that at 9:40 in the wrap-up. People are not happy. They want to win these tickets. Yeah. And people are not coming through on the Pitbull puzzle. Anyway, more on that to come. But right now we have headlines. Real or fake, Billy and Lisa, you tell me what you think. First one. Business owner says shipping cost has dropped after adding rocks to packages. That's the headline. Did I pull that from the news or did I just make it up?
5: I think you made it up. Lisa, what do you think?
6: Can you say it again?
4: Business owner says shipping cost has dropped after adding rocks to packages.
5: You would think with the rocks, it's heavier, it'd be more expensive.
6: Yeah, it doesn't make any sense.
5: I know. You're going to give us the headline again.
6: I'm going to say fake, too.
5: Yeah, I'm saying fake. We're both saying fake.
4: Not off to a good start here. This is 100% true, and I'll explain. There's a guy who runs a small business, and he's found a way to keep the customer's shipping costs down, and that includes it includes putting a small bag of rocks in the package. There is a loophole where a package could cost more if it doesn't weigh enough. So he adds the rocks to make it weigh more to bring the shipping costs down.
5: Wow.
6: Okay. Yeah.
4: Bill looks completely amazed right
5: now.
4: Yeah, it's true.
7: This is a 13.1-ounce order going to Colorado. It costs $7.60 to ship. Now, let's add some rocks to the order. 2 pounds. Let me update my weight over here. It now costs $5.97 to ship. If you get any free rocks with your order from Maggard Razors, that's the reason.
6: Okay, well.
4: You learn something
6: every
4: day.
6: Guy.
5: What are you going to do? Keep a barrel of rocks around the house if you're shipping something?
4: You can just walk outside and pick up some pebbles. I have plenty of them at my house.
5: Mm-hmm. Okay.
4: Next headline here. Real or fake? Every time a Vermont woman has her tooth pulled, two more grow back in its place. Now, could that be a real story?
6: Well, how old is the woman?
4: Want me to read it again?
6: Well, how old is the woman?
5: He's not going to give you anything else.
4: You have a question,
6: Lise? This
4: is
6: weird, yeah.
4: Every time a Vermont woman has a tooth pulled, two more grow back in its place.
5: This has got Justin's name all over it.
6: Yeah, this is so fake.
5: Yeah.
4: You're going fake twice in a row?
6: I'm sorry, this is fake.
5: Yeah.
6: Thank you.
4: Would be funny, though.
6: It would be.
5: Where do you even get that?
4: It comes out of the head. I don't know.
5: Although it is Vermont, weird things happen up there.
6: That's true.
4: Well, I do have a missing tooth in the back. I've had it for a long, long time. And I always think, like, what would it be like to have a tooth there? Or two.
5: Well, you can get an implant.
4: I could.
5: Yeah.
4: You got a floater for me? I need some money for that. Next headline here. Going outside and listening to birds sing for 10 minutes can melt away your stress.
6: I'm going to say this is real.
5: This is so real.
6: Because I love listening to the birds.
5: Yeah.
4: You both go
6: real. I have the Merlin app, the bird app. Yeah.
4: A new study shows that 10 minutes of listening to birds chirping can help you get rid of your stress. The key, though, is you must be listening to the chirping in a forest area. Mm. Just listening to the birds, like in an office setting, that's not going to work.
5: Oh.
4: Let's try it out. Well, it's not going to work here, but just imagine you're in a forest.
5: Oh, yeah.
4: It is relaxing.
6: It is very relaxing.
4: Oh. Yeah, that's good. We have a bird's nest at my house that my wife is monitoring. Mm-hmm. She put the Ring camera on it.
5: Yeah.
4: It's really cute. Like I put it up as a story if you missed it. So it's like on my upper porch outside. It's in this little crevice. And so there's 4 or 5 baby birds. They can't even open their eyes. And so the mom comes and goes and feeds them.
6: Right. She feeds them mouth to mouth.
4: Bird bath, essentially.
5: Oh, yeah.
4: But then the cool part is there was another bird that came that was a different one. And she got nervous, my wife. Turns out that's the dad.
6: Oh, wow. Came to visit.
4: Yeah.
6: Oh.
4: She looked it up because the bird had red on his chest. Mm-hmm. And I guess those are the dads.
6: Yeah, you have to stay away from the nest, though.
4: No, we don't go near it. Yeah. She put the Ring camera far away. We can kind of zoom in on the video.
5: It's really amazing to watch. I did that a couple of weeks ago.
4: It's very cool.
5: There was a family of birds raising the little kids inside the hollowed out log.
4: Yeah.
5: It was cool to see how often mom would come in and check on everything.
4: Oh, and also, like last night I was in my cold plunge, which overlooked, I look up at it, and the mom was on my roof above the nest.
6: Oh, because she's watching to make sure you're safe.
4: Yeah, and it's funny. The birds, when they come up, they can't open their eyes. And they just, as soon as she flies up, you see the little mouths come up, and then she feeds them. It's really cool. All right, next headline here. Teen bitten by barracuda during vacation.
6: I'm going to say this is real.
5: Yeah, I got to tell you something. You don't hear much talk about barracuda.
4: I know.
5: But they can hurt.
6: Yeah,
5: they're dangerous, yes. And they travel in packs.
6: Mm-hmm.
4: Well, Billy and Lisa...
5: Yeah.
4: This is real and scary. A 13-year-old girl was bitten badly by a barracuda during a family vacation in the Turks and Caicos.
5: Yeah.
4: She wants to be a marine biologist, by the way, just by chance, and she's not going to let this, like, give up her dream.
5: Yeah, they chomp.
4: This must hurt.
2: I did the handstand. Just felt like a lot of pressure. I just looked up from my hand, and I just saw blood everywhere. Mm. It was just blood running through my whole arm. It was just like a horror movie.
3: She stepped in and said, I'm a nurse. Can I please help? And I said, yes, please. And so she created a tourniquet and helped stop the bleeding while we were waiting for the ambulance to arrive. She named the barracuda Susie. She's like, I'm not mad at the ocean. I'm a little mad at Susie.
8: Ooh, barracuda.
5: Oh, yeah. Razor sharp teeth. Mm-hmm.
4: I've never seen a barracuda, only pictures of it, but they look pretty scary.
5: I was scuba diving in Bermuda once, and there was a school of barracuda following us. I was with a guy.
6: Oh, yeah.
5: And he just kept saying, giving you all the hand signals. And it's weird because in the water, they can just stop and freeze. They look like sticks in the water. Like totally motionless. So you can miss them a lot. But yeah, they'll
6: get a hold of you. Be
4: careful. God, you must have been so nervous.
5: Oh, right? Yeah.
4: Oh, you're in their land, not your land.
5: You don't want to mess around with a cuda.
4: That's their territory. Yeah. But anyway, it's not often we get a barracuda story on the Billy and Lisa show. That's cool.
9: The fat chicks that did barracuda?
4: No. Barracuda in the water.
9: Oh, my God.
4: Anyway.
9: What are you doing?
6: I remember, when you said it.
4: Entertainment report, Bill. Let me guess.
9: The fat chicks that did barracuda?
5: They're not in the report. But Tame Impala had the second sold-out show in the Garden last night with a huge surprise on stage. We've got it next.
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0: Ella Langley, she'll be in New Hampshire tonight with Kiss 108. 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

0: Ariana Grande. 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Her album Petal comes out at midnight and a world premiere that all day tomorrow right here on Kiss 108.
1: But in the meantime, we got to talk about this horrific story that happened in Natick. It sounds like a Netflix documentary. We got to talk about the story next on Kiss.

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